my hair stop growing? Is that even a thing? Haven't lost any of it, but something ain't the same. Maybe it's a metaphor. Is it even that deep? I think my hair stopped growing. Or is it me? I called Phil a couple times. He's probably sick of me. He said go easy on yourself, but what does that even mean? Sounds like good advice, but

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0: One. 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Here's what you missed.
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5: 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Bye-bye, Darren. Bye-bye, Sid.
4: Bye-bye. 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

It's Tina Turner, simply the best on KFM Sundays. 5 minutes after five. Good morning. My name is Dante Poole, sorting you out bright and early all the way until 7 a.m. It is Sunday, the 27th of September, 2026. So you know what it means. It is pay weekend. Oh, it was pay weekend. Goodness, the weekend came and went by so quickly. But let's not complain, because I know for many of us, you know, it was kind of a short week. Thursday being the public holiday, of course. And I know a lot of people actually were smart enough to put leave in for the Friday. So it was like an extra long weekend, you know. So if you were one of those lucky individuals out there, I hope it was a fabulous couple of days at home, just relaxing, unwinding. It kind of coincided with, you know, pay weekend as well. So you're spoiling yourself and your family a little bit. A lot of happy, you know, smiling faces out there I saw the past couple of days. And if you are one of the individuals who get paid at the end of the month, you know, hold on. This is Ampada. This is Ampada. And listen, maybe this month a salary didn't come your way. You know, life happens. We are manifesting. We are working towards, you know, October. October is going to be your month. I'm putting it out there for you. We receive it, you know. Listen, I wanted to mention, coming into the city this morning, you know, I saw a lot of accidents on the roads. In one incoming, there was an accident. I think it was next to Plattekloof Road, round about that area. A car appeared to be flipped upside down, but the officials were on the scene at that time. And then I saw another one coming into town at the CTICC. Another collision kind of happened there. Please, please, please be safe out there. It's early in the morning. I know sometimes we're tired. We are trying to chase, you know, to get home, wherever it is we need to be. It's that time of the year, you know, where there's a little bit of commotion that tends to happen on the road. So please, please be safe out there. And if there's anything to report, let me know so I can let the KFM fam know. 082-945-0940. That's my number. I'm with you for the next 2 hours. Some Sabrina Carpenter and Toni Braxton all on the way. But let's get things going this morning with some Ariana Grande. Love me.

0: Sample on the KFM fam as well, 0829450940. Anita sending me a photo of what looks like the collision I was talking about at the CTICC. I see that fire marshals and first responders, they are on the scene over there. That's causing a little bit of traffic. And then also on the N1 incoming around about the Platekloof Road, I spoke about that incident that I saw early this morning as well. Let me know if that has been cleared up to 0829450940. Be safe out there. I know it's early in the morning. I know that we might be tired from whatever festivity it is we came from, we speeding perhaps to get home. Be safe. Take your time. You will get there. I promise you. Let me know what is happening out there on the roads. 0829450940. This is where we gather every single Sunday morning. And the first order of business before we actually get into the show is finding out what the KFM fam is getting up to. Where are we on the Sunday morning? The roads are busy, so clearly we are going somewhere. Where are we going? And what are the plans on the Sunday? Listen, the weather's looking quite beautiful for the rest of the Sunday. It's going to be sunny skies and temperatures are really going to soar around about Tuesday, Wednesday, about 30, 31 degrees. So yeah, spring, summertime, we are enjoying all the beauty that it has to offer. But Jerome, I see you on the WhatsApp line over there out in the Middle East. He's on his way to work. Love to see it. 0829450940. I've got some Michael Bublé and Michael Jackson all on the way.
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4: The problem is that they're increasingly applying clinical language to ordinary human experiences. 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Discomfort becomes trauma. Criticism becomes abuse. Accountability becomes being unsafe. 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Emotional awareness is knowing what you feel. Emotional strength is being able to tolerate what you feel without turning every uncomfortable experience into evidence that someone has harmed you. If every uncomfortable feeling becomes trauma, that's not emotional health. That's emotional fragility wrapped in therapeutic language. And most of it is just discomfort.
2: 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Clock it, baby. 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

Oh, Michael, the king of pop, nobody does it better, Man in the Mirror on KFM Sundays. By the way, if you love the Michael Jackson movie, it's kind of like the biggest movie of 2026. The second one is in the works right now. They said it should be hitting our screens about end of 2027. I can't wait for that. My name is Dante Poole. I'm with you all the way until 7 o'clock. All right, let's see what the KFM family is getting up to bright and early this morning. What are some of those Sunday plans? Let me know. 082-945-0940. Alfonso says, a good morning, Dante. Such nostalgic tunes this morning. Not old school, but nostalgic. The ones that bring back all the memories, especially Tina Turner, simply the best. He says it reminds him of someone who is no longer with him, but is wishing everybody light and love heading into the festive season. He says, are we there? Is it again the festive season? He says, keep up the good music and have a great day ahead. That's coming through from Mr. Alfonso. All the best to you, buddy. He's up bright and early, enjoying the awesome tunes. Listen, the festive season for me is like, you know, end of November, going into December. But I know a lot of us, we are getting ready between now and, you know, October, kind of working out these last 2 months before we really get into the end of the year and just all the festivities that come with it. Cassandra Willemser out in Coles River says, good morning, Dante. We are up and celebrating my husband Oscar's 60th birthday this morning, and then my daughter Maya's 24th birthday tomorrow. So we are blessed, she says, and wishing everyone a happy Sunday. Cassandra out in Coles River. Yeah, a lot of festivities also, I know, tend to, you know, bring us up nice and early in the morning, especially the whole household. If you like my household, birthdays are a big deal. So if one person is celebrating, everybody is celebrating. And that's a double celebration there, you know. The husband today, the daughter tomorrow. Pay weekend came at the right time for the Willemser out in Coles River. 082-945-0940. Nadine also sending me a photo of her son's matric ball that was yesterday. I saw a lot of cars, a lot of parks, you know, being occupied with, you know, photos with the kiddos and their partners. And yeah, September tends to be that time where the schools really just celebrate the matrics as they head into this final stretch as well. And it's always so nostalgic, hey, with matric balls. It takes you right back to when it was yours, what you wore, who was your partner. I actually got a message from my matric ball partner. And, you know, we've been out of matric for some time now. And just the nostalgia of it all kind of had her reaching out to me. Do you remember your matric ball? What year was it? Let me know. 082-945-0940. What was in, you know, during that time, fashion-wise? Do you remember the song? It was Alles Wit.

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0: It's David Derman with Stardust on KFM 94.5. Few minutes away from 6 o'clock. My name is Dante Poole. Good morning. And good morning to Brianne and Mario out in Bloberg doing a 5 kilometer run this morning. All the best to, I think it's a couple. Yeah, they are a couple holding hands. All the best to you out there in the Bloberg area. 082-945-0940. What has got you up this morning? I would love to share it with the KFM fam. Pop me a voice note. Beyonce texts us to 6.
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0: Oh yes, it's Queen Bee, Beyonce, to put a little beat in your step on this Sunday morning with Cuff It. Just when 6 o'clock, this is KFM 94.5. Let's get into your Sunday playlist. I've got Garth Taylor waiting in the wings. Garth Taylor, win last year, some good old Garth Taylor. Leona Lewis, Whitney Houston and George Michael all on the way. Quarter past 6, I'll give you the clues for your Sunday sunrise artist and we'll do your Sunday song all before 7 o'clock. My name is Dante Poole. Hold on tight. Here we go.
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0: Oh, I love this song. The perfect duo on a Sunday morning. Whitney Houston teaming up with George Michael. If I told you that on KFM Sundays. My name is Dante Poole. Good morning. I hope you're having yourself a beautiful Sunday morning so far. Where are we in the world? Are you at home at the moment? You know, just relaxing, taking it easy with your morning cup of coffee. Are you doing, you know, a light little 5 kilometer run outside? Are you at the office like me? Let me know. 082-945-0940. We are here to keep each other entertained. Let's get into the clues this morning for your Sunday sunrise artist. We do this every Sunday morning. I give you the 4 clues. And if you feel like you know that artist deep down in your heart, let me know on the WhatsApp line, 082-945-0940. Let's play. Alrighty-o, let's get into clue number one this morning. Clue number one is straightforward, straight to the point. Our Sunday sunrise artist this morning hails from Dublin, Ireland. Alright, that is the first clue. Second clue, in one of their biggest hits, they remind us that when a heart breaks, it shatters into a million pieces. All right, that's clue number two. Moving on to the third one this morning. Their name is something you might get from your doctor, a little piece of paper that could send you straight to the pharmacy. I feel like we like to use this term here in South Africa. And fourth and final clue, maybe you recognize the frontman's voice. Take a listen as he talks about another one of these signature tunes.
1: So we just came up with this story of like this guy who goes back to the corner where he first met his ex-girlfriend.
2: Yeah.
1: And he's just going to sit and wait because that's what Forrest would do.
2: Yeah.
1: He's just going to sit and wait for Jenny.
0: There we go. Who is our Sunday sunrise artist this morning? Let me know on the WhatsApp line, 082-945-0940. I'll go over those clues again in the next few minutes.

It's music from our local boys, Liquid Deep, Fairy Tale on KFM 94.5. Beautiful song. My name is Dante Poole. I'm with you all the way until 7 a.m. A few minutes ago, I gave you the clues to our Sunday Sunrise artists. A lot of you getting it right this morning. Yeah, last week, the artist had you stumped, eh? It was James Ingram last week. This week, I took it like easy on you. 082-945-0940. One or two little fumbles here and there. Let me see. Marlene, it's not Westlife, my darling. Nancy also saying Westlife. Few of you saying Westlife out there. No, not them. Close though. Let's go over those clues one more time. Alrighty-o, so the first clue this morning was very straightforward. First clue was our Sunday Sunrise artist this morning hails from Dublin, Ireland. Alright, that's their hometown. The second clue was that in one of their biggest hits, they remind us that when a heart breaks, it shatters into a million pieces. Okay. The third clue was their name is something that you might get from your doctor, a little piece of paper

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0: 94.5. My name is Dante Poole. I hope you're having yourself a fabulous Sunday so far, or start to your Sunday. A lot of us getting up, getting into the car, making our way to wherever it is we need to be. We're going to get to your Sunday sunrise artist next, but first, let's see what those temperatures are looking like. Alrighty-o, Cape Town will see a high of 17 degrees today. Nice and sunny across the mother city, but nice and cool as well. No rain on the forecast for Cape Town today. Stellenbosch, 18 is your max. Beaufort West will see a high of 18 as well. Let's go to the Garden Route quickly. George, 15 is your max. Knysna, about 16 degrees, 30% chance of rain. That side of the world. Langemann, 17 is your max. Springbok, 23. Kalfinia, 21 degrees. Then sunrise, that's happening in the next couple of minutes. It's happening right now, actually, as we are talking sunset. That will happen at 6:46 this evening.
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0: 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All right, let's get to your Sunday Sunrise artist. I've given you those clues and you've sent through the correct answers on 082-945-0940. Let's see, Zara getting it right this morning. Dina getting it right. Mr. Gary, when last did I see Gary? Hey, buddy. Also getting it right this morning. Leandra, Samson out in Paul. A lot of you. Voice notes pulling through as well. Sergio, who is our Sunday Sunrise artist?
1: Good morning, Dante. That is the script.

0: bad things happen for you. You already know it is the boys from The Script. I love this band, hailing proudly from Dublin, Ireland. If you guessed The Script this morning, congratulations to you. Man, the boys gave us absolute bangers. That was like a golden era of boy bands, like around about 2006, 7, 8, around about there. That's when The Script really, really exploded. I mean, gave us awesome hits like this one, Break Even for the First Time, Hall of Fame, Superheroes, all those tunes. Had multiple number one songs out there in the UK as well. Lost the band member, Mark is no longer with us, but Danny, the frontman, he's been keeping the band together for the past few years now, still touring, still doing their things out there. They were in Cape Town in 2011. I know some of you perhaps went to go and see them at Grand West. I am so gutted that I didn't get to go and see them. But man, they gave us awesome tunes. So what are we going to go with this morning for our Sunday song?
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0: Finally, the sunrise is with us in the 6 o'clock hour. I love to see it. I see a beautiful sunrise coming over DHL Stadium. How's the sunrise your side of the world? Let me know. 082-945-0940. For our Sunday song this morning, I want you to sit back, relax. If you're cruising in the car, you know, roll down the window just a little bit. It's going to be a beautiful day, and enjoy our Sunday song. All thanks to the boys from The Script. We're going to head back to the year 2008 with this one. It's a great tune. The Man Who Can't Be Moved. Good morning.

0: What an absolute classic, Bon Jovi, Always. What a tune. You know, it's one of those songs you have to belt out with your chest, with your whole heart. I wish the cameras were rolling here in studio on a Sunday morning so you can see on Facebook and Instagram who sung Ek. Oh, it's such a tune. My name is Dante Poole. I'm with you all the way until 7 o'clock. We are almost there, almost time to say goodbye. But before that, we revealed our Sunday Sunrise artist. And today it was the one and only, the members from The Script. And we'll do a Sunrise song and artists again, same time, same place next week. But for now, 082-945-0940. We are quickly seeing what the KFM family is getting up to bright and early this morning. I asked to see some of those sunrise photos. I've got a beautiful view of the sunrise here in Greenpoint. How's it looking your side of the world? Denise out in Mossel Bay, I see you, darling. Beautiful, beautiful sunrise over there. Golden skies out in Mossel Bay this morning. A little bit misty, certain parts of the Western Cape. That's expected. Yaku also pulling through with a sunrise photo there. He's busy traveling. Let's quickly see where he's off to this morning. Yaku, what's up, buddy?
1: We're on our way from Cape Town to George. We're just here between Swellendam and Riversdale.
0: That just kind of put me in the mood for a road trip. You know, whenever I hear George, Riversdale, it just reminds me of like being a kid, taking those road trips with the bucky, sitting at the back with the blanket. Oh, Mr. Yaku, enjoy, sir. Angelique and Warren, always out on an adventure on a Sunday morning. Where are we off to?
2: Morning, Dante. Morning. Everybody at KFM. Yep, it's a windy morning in Table View. That's not going to stop us. We're getting ready for our Sunday ride. No destination yet. We'll just have to see where the road takes us.
0: Oh, I love
2: that. Have a good day, everybody.
0: Same to you, my darling. I love that. The destination is unknown, but we are hopping on that bike. We are getting in the car. And listen, even if your budget is a little bit tight, you know, because maybe you're getting paid only on the 30th or whenever it may be, the nice thing about being in the Western Cape, if that's where you are, the beauty of it all is liquor free. So enjoy it. Enjoy that walk on the beach, coming up Signal Hill, whatever it may be. 082-945-0940. Neo takes us to 7.
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0: It's Neo with Sexy Love on KFM 94.5. Just when 7 o'clock, I gotta bounce. KFM fam, have yourself a beautiful Sunday. Stan Mars, he's up next with your Sunday breakfast. For me, Dante Poole, I will catch you again later on in the week. Edward has got your news.
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2: Thank you, Dante, and a very good morning. The South African Police Union says attacks on police officers should not be tolerated. This comes after a police vehicle was stoned and shot at when they were responding to a shooting incident in Steenberg in Cape Town this week. That incident follows two officers killed in the Eastern Cape last week while responding to a call. SAPU's Marae Otto.
3: As SAPU Western Cape, we strongly condemns the attack on police members. SAPU calls on SAPS management and the relevant law enforcement authorities to ensure that this incident is thoroughly investigated and those responsible are brought before the law.
2: The Madlanga Commission of Inquiry is preparing to probe messages linked to taxi boss Bafana Sindane. Just before the weekend, the commission dismissed Sindane's application to postpone his hearing to October and so is expected to testify tomorrow. Sindane is separately seeking a high court order to interdict his testimony and the commission's use of his WhatsApp messages as evidence. And...

0: 50 years after they formed, rock legends U2 returned to Dublin to play a gig at the school where they met this week. While the students currently at Mount Temple Comprehensive may not have been born when U2's biggest singles topped the charts, they gave the band a hero's welcome on Friday. It was at this school that drummer Larry Mullen put a notice on the bulletin board asking for musicians to join him. To the weather now, a cloudy and cool day across most of the Western Cape with some isolated showers expected, except in the west. Cape Town reaching a high of 17, Vredendal 26, Beaufort West 18 and George 15 degrees. Once again, the top story in Eyewitness News at this hour. The South African Police Union says attacks on police officers should not be tolerated.
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0: It's Kay from 94.5. It's Weekend Breakfast, Sunday edition. Desiree, you gotta be 20 after 7 o'clock. Good morning, Kiyomore. Welcome to the show. Stan Marshall 10, Edward, to gaan het? Hoe was die aand?
1: Where the aunt?
0: Yeah.
1: Oh, it was lovely. Wat het gemaakt, droog. Oh, I set up a new monitor arm for my computer.
0: There we go. Mr. Excitement himself.
1: Yeah, there's no knowing what to do. Okay, well, the arm is set up now, so now I really don't know what to do with myself.
0: Martin Garrix, Jesse Clegg on the way. Edward wants to do battle on the other side of 8 and 9. Yesterday, you had a bit kort gekomen daar, so. All 3 days.
1: Yeah, get me. I got Backstreet Boys, and then, I got Bad Boys. No. I got Bad Boys into, gaan jy net aan, nee, dit begin met 4. And that threw me. Ek was reg. The second one, I think I got wrong. Maar, ja.
0: Get involved on the other side of 8 this morning. We trust you well. Some really, really cool tunes on the way. If you are just doing your business and just chilling at home, the weather is not great outside. Die wind waai buite.
1: Hy doen.
0: Hy waai verskrikkelijk buite. But anyway, it's maybe also good weather, maybe just to exercise a bit and just get used to the these conditions. And that's one of the downsides of being a roadrunner. If you do marathons, etc., you never know what to expect.
1: Die kaap is 'n bietjie wispelturig wanneer dit kom by daai toestand.
0: Nee, imagine jy moet hardop in die weer vandag. 10 die wind.
1: Well, if it's like from behind, dit gaan amazing wees vir jou
0: tyd.
1: Bring net daai windseil goeders, then you just sort of run along with it.
0: As Weekend Breakfast is Martin.

0: Like a vibe, Jesse Clegg K from 94.5. Let it burn. 7:28. Lennox Massara's got your latest sports. Of course, Edward is back, top of the hour. Trust you all this morning. How's Sunday going? What's the plans? Let me tell you as well, from where I'm sitting, the weather might not be great, but it's not raining. There is some chaos on the way as well with regards to rain. But then again, of course, we're also looking at the bigger picture of what's coming. Two major things. The price of diesel and petrol is going to go up in the next week or two. And, of course, El Nino is coming, which means it's going to be incredibly, incredibly hot over the next couple of days. So if the weather's nice and cool, take it.
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11: Good morning, I'm Lennox Wasaram. We've had two national sides in action yesterday. Bafana Bafana off to a winning start under the guidance of coach Pito Masimane. South Africa edged past Guinea 2-1 out of the Orlando Arena. Goals by Okon and Kabini. Coach Pito gave this assessment after the game.
12: Very difficult for us because you play home, we have to attack. I think we started well by showing that we are playing home. The mentality was good.
11: To the European Nations League, England lost to world champions Spain 3-2. Mika Oyarzabal has now scored the winning goal against the same opponents on back-to-back occasions. England captain Harry Kane also missed from the spot in his side's loss.
13: Like we know, I work a lot on penalties and always back myself in those situations, and it just wasn't to be on the pitch out there tonight. But
11: selected wins for Albania, Switzerland, Slovakia and Czechia. Springbok women bounced back with a superb 41-29 victory over Italy yesterday. That was in their World 15 Global Series match. South Africa let their lead slip in the third quarter but managed to get the job done in the last 10 minutes. In the URC results, Lions with a big win. It was at Ellis Park that they edged past defending champions Leinster, and there were also wins for the Bulls and the Sharks. George Russell won the Azerbaijan Grand Prix. He launched well from pole and managed to hold off a late charge from Max Verstappen, who finished second.

Isaac Aja completed pole. Championship leader Kim Antonelli finished in fifth place after initially starting the race from 16th. Proteas men are in Joburg today for their second ODI against Australia at the Wanderers. South Africa lead the series 1-0. The first ball is at 10 a.m. Lennox Basara, Eyewitness News Sport.

Jimmy. K from 94.5 Weekend Breakfast, Sunday edition, 20 minutes away from 8. Hey, Jimmy. Elton John, Dua Lipa, Alex Warren, and Edward coming up at the top of the hour.

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1: We're on our way from Cape Town to George. We're just here between Swellendam and Riversdale.
0: Safe Travels. I'm in George next week, Saturday night. I'm so, so excited. And then Sunday, I just want to go down the garden route. I want to do Knysna, Platt, chill a little in Mossel Bay, and then come back home. It's just one of the best drives for me is the garden route drive. What drive do you prefer? Where do you like to go? What is your go-to drive? Where do you go? Some people say Northern Cape, Southern Cape, Eastern Cape. What is yours? I think for me, past Platt on route to Klaberga, I mean, it's prachtig. I can absolutely, I love it as well, these dorpies. But the Springbok era, that is amazing as well. Edward does that quite often, and I think that is incredible.
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0: What do you do if somebody gives you a gift, but you don't really like it? Now, obviously, you can't say, no, this is not really for me, right? You can't say it. It'll be rude.
1: Daar is die oulikste. It's an oldish video now, but I think it was like Christmas or something. Right. My parents wrapped up an avocado for their son. Like, very, very young son.
0: Right.
1: In a market, he don't go up. It's like, an avocado, yeah. And then he just puts it aside slightly. But you could tell.
0: What do you do, though? Because then people say, let's say people, I don't know, they buy you something, but you don't really like it.
1: Yeah.
0: Do you say something, or but they ask you, did you enjoy it? What did you think? Do you lie?
1: It depends on
0: honest?
1: What it was. Was it edible, or was it a decorative item of so iets? Want normally what happens, ek is nie skuldig daarvan nie, but I've seen it happen where you've got your gifting cupboard, en dan natuurlijk gaan hierdie item direct in your gifting cupboard in, to be wrapped up and sent along to somebody else. Dan moet jy net seker maak jou rekord van wie dit vir jou gegee, because you might wind up, I know some people, might wind up receiving the gift that you gave somebody else a year or so ago.
0: So basically, Edward will take your gift and give it away to somebody else. He'll re-gift it.
1: Oh, I'm just spreading the love.
0: There we go.
1: That is amazing.
0: Al Cheapo year, of course, when my birthday was the 7th of January, he said, just wait till the 25th. He didn't say which year.
1: Yeah.
0: Scam you, Edward.
1: It's a moeilijke tijd, man. Payday isn't the same every year. Dat werk is gewoon niet.
0: See, what I deal with? But Mr. got a 5,000 voucher from me for his birthday.
1: It was expired.
0: Yeah, well, that's the thought that counts, isn't it? What did we get told as kids?
1: I thought better of you.
0: Dat is die gedachte wat tel.
1: Dat is hy.
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1: Very good morning. We start in Cape Town, where Western Cape Police have launched an investigation into a quadruple murder in Khayelitsha. Officers were called out to Site C last night, where they found three men shot dead at a vehicle. A fourth victim was found alive, but had since succumbed to his wounds. The police's Andre Trout.
3: Detectives attached to the Provincial Serious and Violent Crimes Unit are working to establish the circumstances surrounding the incident and identify those responsible.
1: Housing and environmental activists in Cape Town are calling for more public participation and stricter regulation on the construction of data centres. A public meeting was held at the Central Methodist Church in the Cape Town CBD yesterday, where activists questioned how data centres benefit communities. This comes after the City of Cape Town approved a land use application for the construction of two data centres next to the airport. The meeting heard experts explain that in a growing digital economy, local data centres offer faster speeds and lower latency, which boosts the accuracy of real-time analytics. And over in Canada, the province of Alberta is up in arms because somebody found a dead rat. The discovery is particularly unusual for Alberta, which established a rat control program in the 1950s and has since been considered rat-free. The critter was reportedly found at a home in the town of Bowden, with the municipality now urging residents to immediately report rat droppings or rodent sightings. To the weather now, a cloudy and cool day across most of the Western Cape. Cape Town reaching a high of 17, Ceres 16, Lanesburg 17, and Knysna 16 degrees. Once again, the top story in Eyewitness News at this hour. Western Cape Police have launched an investigation into a quadruple murder in Khayelitsha.
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0: Do you know what happens now?
1: Oh, yeah, can I dung spiel? There we go.
0: 0829450940. Matt, thank you very much for your message. We'll get to that in the next couple of minutes. Because I asked you earlier, what is the best drive? Matt spoke of Sierbrug.
1: Sierbrug.
0: And it's like mooi.
1: It's Barrydale is also there. Barrydale, very famous for its flowers. So Sierbrug, denk ek, is nog daarvan. So very nice, yeah.
0: 0829450940. Identify the band.
1: Ooh, okay, it's a band.
0: Your biggest clue. Mm. Your biggest clue.
1: How many children do they have?
0: Neil Finn. Singer, songwriter,
1: is Finn
0: Muzo.
1: F-E-N-N, Neil Finn.
0: 100%.
1: Yeah.
0: Right?
1: Get on normal gelees.
0: Neil Finn was also a member of Fleetwood Mac.
1: Oh, that's probably why I read the name.
0: 100%, okay. Right. So, Neil Finn, brilliant voice, great voice, great muso. Uh-huh. What band is he really, really famous for?
1: Well, apart from Fleetwood Mac.
0: Forget about Fleetwood. In the 80s, he formed a band.
1: You can't forget about Fleetwood. Landslide,
0: Neil Finn, Nick Seymour, Paul Hester.
1: Nick Seymour. Wanneer ek dan kan Seymour
0: gaan. 0829450940. Neil Finn. This band had consistent commercial and critical success, sold over 15 million albums. Mm. They disbanded in 1996.
1: Oh, no.
0: Following several farewell concerts that year.
1: Oh.
0: Including the Farewell to the World concert in Melbourne and Sydney.
1: Oh, quite.
0: A year later, the band reformed after 2005.
1: What?
0: After something happened.
1: Oh. Okay.
0: 0829450940. Keegan, correct, you are.
1: What?
0: Neil Finn. Neil was also part of a band called Split Ends Connection.
1: Oh, that's how many I'll be. Don't know them. Neil Finn.
0: But in 1996, formed. Eli, correct, you are. Spot on.
1: In 1996.
0: 1986.
1: Okay.
0: They brought out a song that went viral in America, which means they're not American.
1: Yeah, okay.
0: Well, that song.
1: A final farewell in Sydney, Australia, so.
0: Jolene Naidu, correct you are, spot on.
1: Terrible Australian accent. Hoekom het hulle dit so makkelijk? Okay, ja, maar Neil Finn, ek ken die naam.
0: March 1987, they were awarded Best New Talent, along with Song of the Year, Best Video Awards.
1: Okay, so die 86 treffer is a groot
0: massive,
1: treffer.
0: Massive name. Spot on, you are.
1: Groep van drie mensen. I'm guessing they're Australian, given that their farewell tour ended in Sydney.
0: 0829450940. What do you think? Neil Finn, lead vocalist.
1: No, it can't be. Spider Bait is never as the.
0: Give me a clue that I can share with Edward and we see if he gets it.
1: Yeah, so enige itself rhymes with. Is my a bio part again for all as ek sukkel. Or starts with is with nice energy. That's all dull help, maybe.
0: They continue to write, record and tour till today.
1: Oh wow, so a little farewell tour het omtrent niks beteken dan nie.
0: Neil Finn, shame. At some point, also was part and parcel for a couple of years of Fleetwood Mac,
1: yeah, that's the grootte. Maar
0: what band is he really, really famous for?
1: Near Steelers Wheel is
0: you've got 60 seconds.
1: Clues, man, it's a clues.
0: Give him a clue. Christina, I see you.
1: Uh-huh. Okay, I got only fun. I see you need it. This.
0: Give it a shot.
1: Okay.
0: Okay. Think Australia, New Zealand.
1: We're New Zealand. Okay.
0: Think Australia, New Zealand.
1: We never conflate the two. Never.
0: How many big bands have come from Australia and New Zealand?
1: This is a groot punt. Ja, daar was Vince.
0: Escape from 94.5. We're doing a bit of a quiz. It's Weekend Breakfast Sunday edition. What band is Neil Finn really, really famous for? He was part and parcel, Danny. He's 100% recht. part and parcel of Fleetwood Mac for a couple of years, but in the 80s he started a band.
1: It's not Men Construction, Men Under Construction.
0: Men at Work is what you're
1: men
0: thinking
1: about.
0: Men
1: at Work, yeah. Does he hell any?
0: Maybe it is.
1: Dalk is het hulle, hulle het mos daai ander ding gesing, die
0: 30 seconds, final answer, please.
1: Ek gaan Men at Work doen, Matt,
0: correct you are. Susan Jones, spot on.
1: Oh, please be Men at Work. Dis al wat ek kan dink, hulle het mos daai ander ding gedoen. I don't like reggae. Was het hulle?
0: Final,
1: was
0: 10 seconds,
1: CC.
0: I need an answer.
1: I gaan Men at Work say, but 10cc did the other thing that I'm actually thinking of.
0: Gary Christian, Kenny, correct. Everyone's getting it spot on.
1: Ah!
0: Not a lot of wrong answers.
1: Kenny.
0: Taking it back in time, Crowded House. KFM 94.5, it's Weekend Breakfast. Don't dream it's over. Morgen, goeiemorgen. How goes?

0: Okay, from 94.5. Matthew Mull, take yours. 8:31, sport on the way. Lennox Wasara's got the latest. We need to chat Boca, Australia, Perth. It happens at 11:45 this morning. We'll talk about that over the next 20 minutes or so.
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4: Good morning, I'm Lennox Osara. We start at the Bull Ring. All eyes on Wanderers Stadium in Joburg today, where the Proteas are looking to wrap up their ODI series against Australia. South Africa take a 1-0 lead in today's second ODI after that impressive 67-run victory in Durban. Matthew Bretzka was a star with the bat, say the last time out, hitting a century, and he'll be looking to produce another big performance today. They'll also enjoy the boost of having Adrian Markram returning to the starting 11. The first ball is at 10 a.m. Here's Markram.
5: Naturally, when you're playing against an Australian team, you'll get a pretty good gauge of where you're at. And then I think we've got a one-day series against the English as well, so...
4: You might need to do some channel hopping this morning because the Springboks kick off after the Proteas get underway. The Boks face Australia and Perth for their once-off test following their success against the All Blacks in rugby's greatest rivalry. Coach Rassie Rasmus has made 13 changes to the side that played in Baltimore. Andreas Hazen has been handed the captaincy for the first time, becoming the 68th player to lead the Springboks. He'll also earn his 36th cap, having developed into a versatile hybrid player under Erasmus. Here is today's captain.
6: Being a leader at your franchise prepares you a bit for this. Also in saying that, it's so much easier here with so many guys around you that are all leaders.
4: Springbok women also bounced back with a victory over Italy. It was 41-29 in their World 15 Series encounter. They'll face Spain on Sunday. Moving to the United Rugby Championship, it was a flawless weekend for the South African franchises. The Bulls, the Sharks and the Stormers all picked up victories and occupy the top three positions on the table. Let's end off now with the 2027 AFCON qualifiers, where Bafana Bafana have started their campaign with a 2-1 victory over Guinea in Group D that puts South Africa top of the group with 3 points. They face Eritrea on Wednesday. That match will be played in Egypt. Lennox Basara, Eyewitness News Sport.

0: 0825-0940. Springboks doing battle against the Australians today. What do you say? They're playing out in Perth. Great location. What's your prediction? 0825-0940. New captain, what are your thoughts on everything that's going down? I think it's going to be a tough encounter, but always, always enjoy watching the Boca play. Big, big fan of South African rugby. What are your thoughts? Give me a score prediction. Anthony says, scrap any game plan, just play rugby. Freedom of the ball, that is it. I like that.
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0: It's September, which means it's still spring, and it might finally be time for the plans to make it out the group chat. You know the chat. Somebody sends the beach, somebody wants the bag. Three people say, I'm keen. One person sends fire emojis, and then silence. Nobody books. Not this time. This spring, get the gang together. Go back to the group chat. Visit shotleft.co.za to book right now. After all, it's your country. Enjoy it, because nothing's more fun than a short left.
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0: Gwen Stefani and No Doubt, taking you back in time. What a classic it is, Don't You Speak. Ted away from 9, Edward goes live at the top of the hour. We'll do battle after 9, your prediction. Springboks versus the Australians today. 0829450940. Can the Wallabies do it? What are your thoughts?
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0: It's Mariah Obsessed, K from 94.5, 9 o'clock. News on the way. Edward on standby. 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
2: Good morning. It has been a deadly weekend for the Western Cape, with at least 14 people killed in mass shootings overnight. 10 people died in Lwandle near Strand during the early hours of this morning when gunmen opened fire at an entertainment venue. 5 people died on the scene, while another 5 later succumbed to their injuries. Another 11 people were wounded and are receiving medical treatment. Meanwhile, police in Cape Town are urging anyone with information on a quadruple murder in Khayelitsha to come forward. The 4 were reportedly shot in Site C last night. The police's Andre Trout.
3: Anyone with information that could assist police with investigation is urged to contact Crime Stop on 08600 10111 or use the MySAPS mobile application to anonymously share information.
2: In related news, 17 people have been shot and killed at a tavern in Wedela on Gauteng's West Rand. Police are hunting for 8 unidentified armed men following the shooting in Extension 3 last night. It's understood the suspects arrived at the tavern and opened fire on the patrons drinking outside. And over in the US, the Pentagon has launched an investigation into how parts of one of its most advanced fighter jets were accidentally shipped to China. The cockpit canopy and weapons bay door were originally sent to Australia for a repair assessment before being returned. But this week it was revealed when the shipment made a stop in South Korea, it was redirected to Hong Kong, and it's as yet unknown how the destination was changed. To the weather now, a cloudy and cool day across most of the Western Cape today, with some isolated showers expected everywhere except the west. Cape Town reaching a high of 17, Clan William 24, Prince Albert 19, and Mossel Bay 16 degrees. Once again, the top story in Eyewitness News at this hour. It has been a deadly weekend for the Western Cape, with at least 14 people killed in mass shootings overnight.
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0: Who am I? Ah. Get involved with Edward 082-945-0940. I own 10,000 pairs of shoes. I own 10,000 pairs of shoes.
1: Okay. So that can still go either way, this artist.
0: I once had a specialized automated closet built into my mansion to store them.
1: Okay.
0: In 1988, I won the Eurovision Song Contest representing Switzerland.
1: So we are not American. Switzerland.
0: 1988 Eurovision Song Contest representing Switzerland.
1: Yes.
0: My first demo tape, I did at 12. And I co-wrote my first song. My brother mailed it to the recording manager. The recording manager was so impressed
1: with this 12-year-old.
0: He mortgaged his own home
1: what?
0: To finance my debut album. I am the youngest of 14 children.
1: What?
0: I grew up sleeping in a drawer because our family's house was so packed.
1: Somehow I think we've breached like the event horizon, and I think you're literally making up clues about somebody. What? We own 10,000 shoes.
0: First correct answer, Eli. 1025 correct you are.
1: Of 12 siblings and you slap in a lie.
0: Yep.
1: What? In Switzerland.
0: Delane, correct you are. Spot on.
1: How?
0: Voter, 100%. Yeah, Tom.
1: I feel this was like an inside joke. Like, while I was busy doing news and stuff, you literally told everyone listening,
0: no,
1: hi,
0: promise
1: just give this answer and act as if, while I make up lots of clues. What? Switzerland. Okay, one said Switzerland.
0: I was named after a song.
1: Named after a song.
0: In 1995, I had a record-breaking, best-selling French language album.
1: French language.
0: People
1: okay.
0: think I'm French, though. Maybe I am. Taylor well, Swift okay. is incorrect. Good guess. Thank you, Leanne. Name, correct you are.
1: 1995.
0: I've won multiple Grammy Awards, including Album of the Year.
1: Okay. Switzerland.
0: Here's the clue that's going to give it to Edward.
1: Well, okay.
0: Las Vegas residency. She pioneered modern Las Vegas residencies.
1: Modern Las Vegas. That's just a wink.
0: With a blockbuster show which grossed hundreds of millions of dollars.
1: Switzerland?
0: Hello to my friends out in Port Elizabeth, Quebec, Craig and Adele. Hello, how goes? Are you well? Elizabeth, correct you are. B, 100% Yasti. Spot on. 082-945-0940.
1: The worst part is I probably know this person, obviously.
0: French.
1: But I know nothing about them.
0: Representing
1: French.
0: Switzerland.
1: Switzerland. So, groot album in France gesing.
0: Granville Janssen,
1: I know,
0: spot
1: like
0: on.
1: Edith Piaf, Eartha Kitt, maar hulle is, well, the one doesn't count, the onion is Amerikaner.
0: People would say I've got a rare vocal range.
1: What does that mean? Like you've got two notes? That's very rare.
0: In 1990, I released my first English album.
1: 1990. Sanger wat Frans is, I probably
0: I'm also really well French. Known for theme songs, especially for Disney.
1: Disney, 90s. Yo!
0: Sharon says, you're going to kick yourself, Edward.
1: Ek gaan heel waarschijnlijk. Hierdie is iemand wat obviously so obvious is, but
0: 60 seconds.
1: What? Maar nou probeer ek dink soos the 90s Disney was
0: Delane Stunder. Elton John, Alicia Peterson, incorrect.
1: Nee,
0: good guess though.
1: Nee, and owns 10,000 pairs of shoes. Okay.
0: 10,000 pairs of shoes.
1: Maar jy was ook een van 12. Jy het 11 sibbe and you slept in a drawer.
0: 14 together.
1: Jou eerste album
0: was. She was married to a producer, says Matt.
1: Well, okay.
0: 30 seconds remaining.
1: That's actually another clue. That's only by a nice.
0: Christian, like, 100%.
1: Maar wie op des
0: Danny, correct.
1: named after a song.
0: Liesel Franklin.
1: Oh, this is gonna kill me. This is gonna kill me. What? Okay, well, Nia,
0: Angelique,
1: I'm drawing 100% blanks.
0: Vanessa, correct you are.
1: I am drawing absolute.
0: Do you blanks. Give up?
1: Obsolete.
0: The iconic Celine Dion.
1: Oh, my word.
0: Sharon says you're going down with the Titanic.
1: Canada.
0: Or like the Titanic.
1: What?
0: She's Canadian.

0: Taking you back in time, Celine Dion, KFM 94.5. It's Weekend Breakfast Sunday edition. I mean, incredible to say the least.
1: Natuurlijk, maar ik wil myself skop. It's often there's this one clue and then I obsess over it. Just okay, Switzerland representative for Eurovision.
0: You know, I do success. This just to throw you off track, you know.
1: Well, later, soos ek deur die mense gaan wat ek weet al in Frans gesing het. Okay, there was Edith Piaf, daar was Eartha Kitt en die ander ene, maar dit tel nie because I was thinking she's in Canada, so hoekom sal sy in Switzerland verteenwoordig en wat? And that was Vrachis. I like the one clue that says I need to think twice. There was a slim, you know.
0: Please, can you introduce the next song?
1: Okay. Can Hier is die volgende liedjie.
0: Let's just say this band is so good, the heavenly scent.
1: Ach nee, man. Nee, ek moet hulle ken. Geen nog 'n liedjie wat hulle sing.
0: The heavenly scent. I mean, dis alles wat jy moet weet is daar.
1: Nee, ek weet, maar nou is ek besig op 'n ander vlak. Nou gaan
0: Can somebody please help Edward here?
1: Is it just Skybound?
0: The name of the song is Heavenly Scent, right?
1: Ek weet. Nou
0: so I need him to introduce it.
1: Geen nog 'n liedjie. Is he foreigner nie? Dis,
0: They Heavenly Scent. They're busy with a massive tour. They went viral. They're busy on a tour bus.
1: Who is it these
0: great,
1: days?
0: Great tour bus.
1: Okay.
0: But a lot of people would say they heavenly sent.
1: They heavenly sent. Okay, goed, dis die een liedjie. Clearly, there's, I just need one more song that they sing. Wat anders sing hulle?
0: Okay, first clue in.
1: Okay.
0: First clue in.
1: Uh-huh.
0: Sharon says, local is lekker.
1: Hoe lekker? Heavenly sent. Dis die Danny Kay nie, dis,
0: Thank you, Danny. Correct you are.
1: Okay. It's not die Danny, nie.
0: Nope.
1: Ah.
0: Come on.
1: Nie man. Is it this Mango Groove nie? Is it Nie, just go, leave. I'm supposed to be gone already. Gooi. Ek's klaar.
0: Okay, final clue. I was on stage with them and I brought them on stage. Some Naeem, good guess.

0: Hi, Stan. It's Christine again. It's mi casa. Have a great day. Take care. Stay safe. Bye now.
1: The most music. 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

0: 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KFM 94.5, it's Stan Mars with you till 10 o'clock. You and Limitali Mikasa, they are on tour. I can't remember all the countries they're busy with, but they are on a tour bus of note with it. It just looks incredible. Their faces are painted all over the bus, and it's just amazing. I wish I could have gone to one of the international concerts. Exciting times.
1: Funny thing is, I just saw them on socials now with the bus and everything. So, yeah. That's why I got it so quickly, because it was right there.
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0: Good morning, I'm Lennox Wasana. The Springboks line up for international showdown against the Wallabies in Australia this morning. Coach Rassie Rasmus is testing some combinations with 13 changes to the side that faced the All Blacks last time out. Andre Esterhazen has been handed the captaincy, with the versatile back earning the chance to lead the box for the first time. Dry stands across the country will be firing a little earlier than usual, with kickoff at 11:45 this morning. Here is Esterhazen.
1: Yeah, I didn't know I was going to be able to sit here and be the captain of this team. I never expected it, but yeah, it's just a massive honour and a privilege for me to be able to be in this position. Yeah, and I think all my experience with the UK and the Sharks have shaped me to be in this position.
0: A big win too for the Springbok women, who beat Italy in their World 15 series encounter. The Proteas will look to continue with the winning run for South African national teams when they face Australia in the Pink ODI today. The Pink Day initiative, which began in 2013, has raised nearly 10 million rand for breast cancer research and patient care. Ryan Rickleton has been released from the Proteas squad for personal reasons, and South Africa lead the series 1-0. Play gets underway in 30 minutes. Bafana Bafana also off to a winning start in the 2027 AFCON qualifiers. South Africa beat Guinea 2-1 in Soweto yesterday. To the golf course we go. At the French Open, South Africa's Brandon Stone is six shots off the pace at 13 under par ahead of the final round. Formula One, George Russell won the Azerbaijan Grand Prix, Max Verstappen finishing second. Isaac Aja completing the podium, whilst championship leader Kim Antonelli finished in fifth place after initially starting the race from 16th place. That means that Antonelli now holds a 66-point lead at the top of the championship. Lennox Wasara, Eyewitness News Sport.

0: Lucas Graham, KFM 94.5. It's still Second Chance 9:43. Sass on the way. Almost time for me to say goodbye. Seal coming up. Magic from Mr. Probs and Annika Kiana. Trust you well. Happy Sunday.
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0: KFM 94.5 Week in Breakfast, Sunday edition. Time for me to say goodbye. See you next week and have a great, great Sunday. Sass is next. Ciao.
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1: A very, very good morning. Oh, it is Sunday, guys, the 27th of September. Where is this year flying out to? So pleased to be in your company today. My name is Saskia Falcon. We're going to be in each other's company all the way through until 2 and doing like we do in the show. We just check in with each other in this first hour. How are you? How are you doing? What's happening out in your side of the world, wherever it may be? 0829450940. That's the studio WhatsApp line. That is where we stay in touch. Heading over to my favorite weather report, which of course is always published on Cape Town, etc. Let's take a look at what the weather has in store for you today. It looks like there's decreasing clouds, but still a steady breeze, looking at a high of about 19 degrees where I'm at. Shocker, the UV index is moderate. It says at a 7. For me, that's quite high. So please be sure that you're starting to put that sunblock on, guys. And you can expect about a 27% cloud cover during the day. And if you're looking to catch that sunset, because it's always spectacular here in the Cape, sunset is going to be happening at 18:46 p.m. A very happy and blessed Sunday to you. I'm looking forward to being in your company, looking forward to hearing what you're up to today. And of course, I've got the most music to make you feel great. Let's kick off with a triple play. Good morning.
2: Let's go.

0: Beautiful stuff for a Sunday morning. Absolutely. And I just don't know you yet. Mario was there with Let Me Love You, as well as Miley Cyrus. Bass Persuades, that's the radio edit. 40 minutes after 10 o'clock. And welcome to the show if you have just joined us. Welcome to KFM 94.5. We are mobile. You can take us along with you wherever you go. I know when it's a beautiful day in Cape Town, like it is today, then, you know, people get onto the roads. People do road trips. And so I'm really looking forward to hearing what you're up to today. It is not sunshiny everywhere, though. Good morning, Renal.
1: Morning, Saskia.
0: Morning.
1: Renal from a rainy Fetchville.
0: Ooh.
1: Yeah, it's raining.
0: Raining.
1: Fetchville, but it's not bad. It's not cold. Just the light drizzle that we have. And I have some exciting news.
0: Oh, yes.
1: I got selected, well, not me, the lodge at Maoli Beach got selected to be part of Tracy Lang Cares this year.
0: Beautiful.
1: Super, super excited. The lodge is going to be a collection point for the hygiene products for
0: beautiful.
1: All the children. And then we're going to donate it to Bethesda, which is a place NPO in George. But yeah, lots of information to share. Not going to do it now, but listen out for Tracy Lang Cares this week on KFM. We are going to be interviewed and get all the information on what it's about, where the collection points are. And yeah, super, super excited that the Garden Route can be part of it. And yes, it's going to be our lodge. That's going to be the collection point. I am super stoked to have been selected and can't wait. This is all happening in October, so super, super exciting time. Yay, yay.
0: Wonderful.
1: Until next Sunday, take care.
0: Wonderful. And it's so lovely that the Tracy Lang Cares Party can now extend up to the Garden Route. If you don't know about the Tracy Lang Cares Party, it's Tracy's political party, but it's not political. The members all collect and do things for others. It's a community-based thing. And this year, it's personal care products, as you heard Renal say. Personal care essentials for kids in need. You can think soap, shampoo, toothpaste, toothbrushes, deodorant, sanitary products. So she's just gone through the first phase now where she has actually selected all the different places that you can become official member of the party and then therefore be a drop-off point. So thank you so much to everybody that put themselves forward to be a collection point. It is so important. And you know, we do more when we stand together. So thank you so much for that, Renal. Maoli Beach now being a collection point for the Garden Route. And you can tune in to Tracy Lang and find out more, her show, every single weekday between 9 and 12, or head over to Prime Media Plus and you can find out a little bit more about that. And we certainly hope that everybody, if you're not being selected or if this is the first time you're hearing about it, we certainly hope that you are actually going to be contributing. So yeah, the more that we contribute and help each other, the more we can, you know, create that impact and spread the impact all over this beautiful province of ours. Thank you so much for that. 0829450940. Would love to know what you're up to today. Let's get back to the music. This one, a classic.

0: Phoebe Inglis and Favorite Distraction completes the triple play there. Olivia Dean with Baby Steps and Cyndi Lauper, Time After Time. H, I tell you, good music just sounds good no matter when you play it, even if it's from like 100 years ago. That is truth. Word. All right. 0829450940. What are you doing right now? What are you up to? Would love to know. Kind of just check in with each other in the first part of the show. Let's see what Chanel is up to all the way in Edinburgh. How's the weather there, Chanel?
1: Good morning, Saskia.
0: Morning.
1: It's Chanel from a cloudy Edinburgh today. There's not a breath of wind, though. It's absolutely quiet. All I can hear, the little birds chirping in the background.
0: Sounds divine.
1: Going to be watching the rugby today.
0: Of course.
1: And doing some painting again. Just want to say hello to my sister Debbie and Mike in Durbanville. And everybody have a beautiful day. Bye now.
0: You're so cute with your painting, Chanel. I love that. What a lovely way to de-stress. Listen, by the way, I think that someone from SA Rugby or from World Rugby got word to the fact that when

0: Day. Says, morning Saskia, hope you're well. It's sunny but very windy here in Port Elizabeth. Great music as usual while we're baking a batch of rusks. Sending lots of love and lights, and that comes with lots of love from Craig and Adele out at Gracious Bake in Port Elizabeth. Ah, thank you for the wonderful work that you do. Imagine, it must be smelling so divine in that kitchen. 0829450940. Would love to know what you're up to today and what you have planned. This is KFM 94.5.
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0: One of your absolute favorites, Jeremy Loops, and Go Again on KFM 94.5. He's actually going to be hot on the live music circuit come October, which is just a hop, skip, and a jump away. Can you believe it? Starting off with Prime Fest on the 3rd of October out in Mildersdrift. And also going to be heading up to Durban. I know he's going to Stellenbosch, to Franschhoek. So if you love Jeremy Loops and you know his concerts sell out super fast, head over to his website. He's always got it up to date with where he's appearing. It's a beautiful little website. Oh, and he's such a cutie and he makes such great music. So go and support if you're a big fan of Jeremy Loops, who's going to be hitting the live music scene again in October. I tell you who's not gigging today is my favorite Sunday musician, Matt Ray.
1: Hello, darling.
0: Morning.
1: Thanks for checking in, sus. No gigs today, though. I am doing gardening and DIY.
0: Gosh, lovely.
1: And watching rugby on a Sunday.
0: Of course, what a cool Sunday.
1: Hey, to watch the Booker on a Sunday. Oh, what a treat. Anyway, thanks for a lekker show. I'm probably going to listen till about 11:30 and I'll tune in again after the rugby. Have a lekker day.
0: Wonderful. Thank you, Matt Ray. If you want to know where Matt Ray is performing, you can head over to his Facebook page. Listen, I'm probably going to be giving you guys updates, so don't be jelly. For those of you like me who have to be at work today or on the road and you're actually not going to be able to check in with the rugby, I told you they've scheduled it today, especially because they know when I don't watch, then the Booker win. I promise you, this is a thing now. I'll be keeping you up to date with those scores. Jerome, more.
2: 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Jerome sê die van Zico Play Plaas. 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
0: Kijk al die wolke.
2: Een wintersoggend op die plaas. Na gister is het donder weer. 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
0: Wow, beautiful.
2: Ek wil vir die mense geluk sê op hulle huweliksherdenking. 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Go Wallabies, go Wallabies. 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Sorry Bokke, julle verloor vandag. Haibo. Cricket en rugby.
0: Haibo. Eish, Jerome. I didn't expect that. 0829450940. That's the studio WhatsApp line. That's where we check in with each other. Just what's happening on your side of the world. Would love to know. All the regular things coming up in the show. Of course, I'll tell you more about that in just a wee bit. But 0829450940. Yes, Viku. Die Fulkies Valjaria.
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0: Shekinah and Suited on KFM 94.5. Ahead of that, Ariana Grande with No Tears Left to Cry. 12 minutes away from 11 o'clock in the next hour. We will open up the hour with 25 minutes of uninterrupted hits. Also, we'll check in with Dr. Doss. It'll be a replay this week because Dr. Doss is off out and about, you know. She's representing our country all over the world, I tell you, for lifestyle medicine. And she's finding herself out in Chicago today, or I think maybe New York, but she's in the U.S. Attending conferences. So we're so very proud of her, flying the South African flag and such rigorous research as well. So we'll check in with Dr. Doss. It'll be a replay. The one that I've chosen is when she's talking on the power of positive relationships in lifestyle medicine for emotional and physical well-being, because I think we underestimate exactly the people that we have around us, how important they are to our well-being. And so making sure that we choose the right people and keep seeing the right people in our space and take the negative people. Like, we need to stop. We need to stop with that. Okay. So, yeah, she's going to talk to us very quickly, obviously, in our Sunday self-care in a minute about the power of positive relationships in lifestyle medicine. So that's what you've got to look forward to in the next hour. Also, it is game day, people. It's game day in Perth. I'm so disappointed with Jerome that he actually supports the Aussies. I can't get over it, but okay. We love you anyways, Jerome. I'll be supporting the Springboks, and of course, the kickoff there is at 11:45. So that will also be happening. No, not in the next hour, in the hour after that. No, in the next hour. Yeah. I don't know where I am, I tell you. In the meantime, we're checking in with each other. 0829450940. Got in a message from Heather. Morning, Saskia. We're having a family braai today, and that is to honor our late son, David. David passed away at the age of 39 in 2023, and he would have been 43 on the 30th of September. So it's a yearly thing that we do to remember him. And that's Heather out in Mulnes. And Heather, sending so much hugs. It is so important that we keep the memory of our loved ones alive. And what a beautiful, beautiful, what a beautiful thing that you do every year to bring everybody together in David's name. So we're wishing you a wonderful braai. The weather certainly is holding up for you. And sending lots and lots of hugs your way. Someone else is celebrating a birthday today is Tommy Carstens. Happy birthday.
1: Morning, Saskia. 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
0: Gaan mos
1: hoor. Maar wrachtig. Ek sê vir jou, wrachtig is het lekker met KFM op die radio.
0: Maar wrachtig.
1: So laat ons maar die Sondag begin. Ons gaan so 'n hoenderkie op die kole gooi. 'N soet patat in die oond. Lekker met KFM op die radio. Baie dankie vir die lekker musiek. Want ons is hier te doen. Go, go, Buffalo. Hier gaat hy.
0: En veel geluk op jou verjaarsdag, Tommy. I know that it's been a weekend of celebrations for you. But sending lots and lots of love from the KFAM and everyone here at KFM as well. We do love the KFAM. Send through your messages. 0829450940. What's happening on your side of the world? In the meantime, I'll keep the music coming. Gracie Abrahams and Jay something next.
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0: The two J's coming together, JM and J something, if I had you on KFM 94.5, playing you all of your favorites. You know what Sundays are all about, playing you the most music to make you feel great. And we're going to open up the next hour and every hour after this until we get to 2 o'clock with 25 minutes of uninterrupted hits. That's right. And then the Feel Great Sunday playlist comes your way at 1 o'clock. And that's going to be curated by you. I'll give you the theme in just a wee bit. But still checking in with each other as we're doing the first hour of the show. And you're welcome to send your messages throughout the show. But the first hour, we really just dedicate to getting your messages out. What are you up to today? What have you got planned? Good morning, Celia.
1: Hi, Saskia. Celia here.
0: Morning.
1: I'm rushing. It's very, very windy. I'm rushing off to Food Lovers quickly so that I can get some stuff before the Bok game.
0: Whoop, whoop.
1: Yay, Bokker. And guess what? I've got tickets for Jeremy Luke.
0: You lucky lass.
1: I forgot about that.
0: Oh, you're welcome. You're welcome. I reminded you. No, he's great. And he's great in concert. And we love him so much, really. Jeremy Luke. Head over to his website if you want to see where he's gigging. Because October, he's going to be doing live gigs again in and around the country. And then I got this one in that came in for Tommy.
2: Happy birthday, Tommy. Happy birthday to you. Happy birthday to Tommy.
0: Jy is so oulik.
2: In Pjaldre. Happy birthday, my friend, in Pjaldre.
0: Jy is so oulik, Jerome, but sending birthday wishes out to Tommy Carstens is celebrating his birthday today out on the West Coast. 0829450940. That's the studio WhatsApp line. It's where we stay in touch. 25 music minutes of uninterrupted tracks coming your way right now.
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0: Carl Deutsch ending off 25 minutes of uninterrupted hits, bringing us nicely to 27 minutes after 11 o'clock. If you have just joined us, good morning. Good morning. 0829450940. That's the studio WhatsApp line. It's where we stay in touch. This hour, we are going to be checking in with Dr. Das. We're talking all about the relationships in your life and how that relates to Lifestyle Med. Of course, you can head over to our website, lifestylemed.co.za. I know she's upgrading it at the moment. And so if you want to find out more about what it's about, it's a game changer. She's one of my medical consultants and she works along with my medical team on all my ailer. Like, you know, with the older you get, the brilla, the pilla, the all of that stuff. And I'm so glad, I'm so blessed to have her in my life. But still taking your messages. So you're more than welcome to send it through. This one came through from Mel. Good morning.
1: Good morning. I want you to do me a favor. I'm in the car with my daughter. Her name is Ella.
0: Hi, Ella.
1: And she's having her birthday tomorrow.
0: Whoop, whoop.
1: And she's turning sweet 16. Ooh. Please, can you give a shout out to her? Her name is Ella. And tomorrow's the big day, sweet 16. And I just want her to know how much I love her. Love from her mom, Melissa. Lots of love.
0: Oh, aren't moms special? And happy sweet 16, Ella. My little baby's name is Ella too. So wishing you the most wonderful next trip around the sun, Ella. And yes, wishing you a wonderful celebration tomorrow as well. 28 minutes after 11 o'clock, I will be telling you and revealing what the theme is for our Feel Great Sunday playlist as well. So get ready for that. I guess I should do it before the Springboks kick off. It's in about 17 minutes time. I'm telling you, they knew that if I'm watching, they're going to lose. Hence, they scheduled it like right slap bang in the middle of my show. All right, I'm going to come back and reveal that next.
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3: The burst pipe in my road got fixed before I even reported it. Around here, the Democratic Alliance get the basics right. I want to keep our town working for all. So in this election, I'm voting DA.
2: This advert was paid for by the political party concerned.
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1: It is September, which means it's still spring, and it might finally be time for the plans to make it out of the group chat. You know the chat, someone sends the beach, someone wants the burg, three people say, I'm keen, one person sends fire emojis, and then silence. Nobody books. Well, not this time. This spring, get the gang together, go back to the group chat, visit shortleft.co.za to book now. After all, it's your country. Enjoy it, because nothing's more fun than a short left. I'll bring it back home, let's go. Back to the music.

0: Will Lindley and Gracie on KFM 94.5, 37 minutes after 11 o'clock. And I'm going to share with you after this what our feature is going to be about for the Feel Great Sunday playlist. I'll give you the theme and then you can send through the songs. In the meantime,
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0: We do throw the spotlight on self-care every single Sunday because it's so important for you to fill your cup before you can help and fill others. Today, Dr. Darcel Skau is sharing on the power of positive relationships in lifestyle medicine for emotional and physical well-being. Take a listen.
3: I recently read a book and it had me thinking. We all have cupboards in our lives, filled with our joys, disappointments, mistakes, dreams, grief, and the experiences that have shaped us. Yet, so often, we keep parts of ourselves hidden, believing that only a polished, edited version of who we are will be accepted. But here's the truth. As long as we hide parts of ourselves, we don't just deprive ourselves of a true sense of belonging, we also deprive others of belonging with us. Authenticity is an invitation. One of the six pillars of lifestyle medicine is positive social connection. We know that meaningful relationships improve our physical, mental, and emotional health. But meaningful relationships can only grow where there is honesty, trust, and vulnerability. So this week, choose one person you trust. Share a piece of your story that you've kept tucked away. You don't have to carry it alone. And if someone shares their story with you, don't rush to fix them. Simply listen. Sometimes the greatest gift we can give another person is to say, "Me too, you're not alone." Becoming is not about being perfect. It's about being real. Because when we have the courage to be authentically ourselves, we create space for healing, not only in our own lives, but in the lives of those around us.
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0: Lee Cole and Place of Dreams on KFM 94.5, 10 minutes away from 12 o'clock. And I do believe that the Springboks have kicked off and we already have some points on the board. You boop. 3-0. We're playing out in Perthfontein, apparently. How funny are we? Perthfontein, and yeah, we are leading. Yeah, we must kick them Aussie butts. Sorry, Jerome. Kick them Aussie butts. 0829450940. That's the studio WhatsApp line. I am now going to tell you what is our theme for our Feel Great Sunday playlist. Now that you're all distracted and watching the rugby. Listen, it is that strange time of the year for our matrics. Yeah, the matric balls are mostly done. It's their last school holidays. Woo, before the final stretch. I think it kicks off on the 13th of October. They'll write all the way through until November. And right now, I don't know about you, if you remember your matric year, but it was that strange mix of excitement and nerves. Yeah, like you're completely excited. It's like this threshold that you're on, but you're also completely petrified. Such a weird time. Such a weird time is how I remember it, because you're about to leave school and make plans for what comes next, but you're dreaming about stuff and all these paths are possible, but also none of it could come true. It is really crazy. And the pressure, intense. And it just got me thinking back to my time, right? Now, I matriculated way back in the day. I mean, yes, like it was the 90s, guys. To be honest, it was 1992 precisely. I was a little bit of a grunge kid. You know, you're wearing that whole I just don't care attitude. Big shirts, like you didn't care what you looked like. At the time, music-wise, plenty of Nirvana. Plenty of Pearl Jam. I also remember the Police just launched their Greatest Hits album, which is why I'm such a Police and Sting fan. And then, of course, The Doors. I was listening to Jim Morrison. Yeah, Let It Opus. So lots of questionable fashion choices, but I think the music choices have stayed the test of time. So it just got me thinking about our matric years, because every generation has its songs in matric, right? So for the Feel Great Sunday playlist, I thought I want you to take us all back. What year did you matriculate and what song takes you straight back there? That's what I want us to populate our Feel Great Sunday playlist with. Because remember, this is where you take over the playlist. So at 1 o'clock, we'll have 25 minutes uninterrupted of all of your hits. That's right. You become the DJ. So tell me, doesn't have to be the biggest song of that year. Just the song that takes you back to the year of matric. And you could have matriculated last year, guys. I'm cool with that too. It just has to be your song, okay? Something that takes you back, gets you a little bit of nostalgia. Hey, it could even be this year's matrix. I'm all good for that as well. You can send that matric year, your song, to 0829450940, and I will choose the best of it as you take over the Feel Great Sunday playlist. All right, 7 minutes away from 12 o'clock, we're coming back with some Goldfish and Madonna.
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0: It is Madonna and Sabrina on KFM 94.5. This is how we end the hour of 11 to 12. We're halfway through now. 082-945-0940. That is the studio WhatsApp line. It is where we stay in touch. And right now, what I want you to do is send me through those songs that takes you back to your matric year. That's how we're going to populate the Feel Great Sunday playlist at 1 o'clock. And looking at the score for the Springboks, I think they've converted actually, because I've got two different scores here. One says 3-8 to the Springboks, and the other one says 3-10. Either way, we'll take them both. We'll take them both. Of course, the Springboks are playing out in Perth. They're playing Australia live at the moment. But this doesn't mean that you can't send your matric song in, yeah? 082-945-0940. 2 minutes after 12 o'clock, and we're getting stuck into the Sunday's Rewind after another 25 minutes of uninterrupted hits. Let's go.
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0: This is Charles and All In on KFM 94.5 at 28 minutes after 12 o'clock. We're making our way to the Feel Great Sunday playlist at 1 o'clock. And oh my goodness, I'm asking you to send me the songs that take you back to your matric year, and you guys are delivering. I cannot tell you. I'm having so much fun. This is going to be a really tough one. It's going to be a really, really tough one to choose. I might just have to make this playlist 40 minutes. Listen, if you are interested in the game that's currently happening, remember the Springboks are playing out in Perth. They're playing Australia. The score right now is 17 all, and I do believe it's about 2 minutes away from halftime. So, yeah, they've got to put the pedal to the metal there because it does seem like Jerome's team is managing to catch up. But, yes, like somebody else said, wait till the bomb squad gets out there. All right, time for us to do this. Go
1: 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It's time for the Sunday's Rewind. 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
0: Let's see how well this goes down. It's the Sunday's Rewind. I take a snippet of a song. I flip it in reverse. I play it for you. You've got to guess the name of the artist as well as the title of the track. And we'll reveal that in about 15 minutes or so, right? I don't know how many of you guys are actually listening and not watching the rugby. But for those of us that are firmly tuned to the radio, I want you to guess the name and the artist of this song. Now, it will be a hairbrush tune. It will be something that you know, but can you guess? I think it sounds exactly the same as when you don't flip it in reverse, but I swear that is what it sounds like when it's in reverse. If you know the name of the artist as well as the title of the track, send it through 0829450940. You can send through a text, you can send through a voice note. Very, very keen to see who's going to crack it today.
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3: Back to the music.

Meghan Trainor and Get In Girl. Get In Girl. You can get in on it as well. We're compiling our Feel Great Sunday playlist. I want you to take me back to your matric year. I don't care when it was. Could have been in the 70s. Could have been in the last year. I don't care. But, you know, we're paying homage, paying tribute to the matrix. It's such a tough time. It is, I think, one of the hardest years of my entire life. So stressful, but so exciting. And of course, matric ball season is over. The matrix have got their last little bit of a break before they have to come nut with the matric exams. Kicks off on the 13th or the 14th of October, very early this year. And whoever's writing matric this year, listen, guys, we support you. We support you all the way. And what you need to understand is this year doesn't define you, right? It is actually, it's not that deep, as the kids would say. All right, so please, mental health is a real issue, and you are more precious than us putting a lot of stress on you. But what I

0: ask the community, the KFAM, is to take me back to your matric year. Okay, what year was that? I was sharing with you that for me it was 1990. We're gonna be going all over the place here. Someone's put in that it's John Legend, All of Me. Another put in matric dance, Lady Gaga, Just Dance. And then I've got one from 1990, Rick Astley, Never Gonna Give You Up. Thanks, Mariana. So 082-945-0940. Send it through. It's definitely going to be a tough choice for me, but we will see what we can do in terms of accommodating everyone. In the meantime, we're inside of the Sunday's Rewind. I'm asking you to guess the name of the artist as well as the title of this track. I think I've stumped you. And if you do know, send it through a voice note or a text, 0829450940. We'll be revealing that in about 5 minutes.
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4: Bye-bye, Shirley.
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0: New Hero and Smiling at 44 minutes after 12 o'clock. In case you're looking for an update on that Springbok match, remember they're out in Perth playing Australia. They're playing the Aussies. Halftime at the moment, and the Aussies are leading. Well done, Jerome. Take it while you can. It's not going to be for very long. But it is going to, the score at the moment, 24-17. Ish. All right. I asked you to guess the Sunday's rewind and nobody got it right. So I win, technically, guys. But maybe you were thinking about it, but you didn't want to send it in. Did you guess it right?
1: This is the Sunday's Rewind. We asked you to guess the track. Now it's time to reveal the song. KFM 94.5.

0: Whoa, this sounds so good. Underneath the Radar and Underworld. Great stuff. Great stuff. That's your Sunday's Rewind for today. If you have just joined us, welcome to KFM 94.5. It is 9 minutes away from 1 o'clock. And, of course, the second half has just kicked off in Perth, where the Springboks are taking on Australia. That score still 24-17 to Australia. But, hey, another whole 40 minutes to go. And, yeah, we're absolutely going to be kicking their butts. I'm convinced of it. You know why? Because I'm not watching, because they were clever enough to schedule it in the middle of my show. And you know, whenever I don't watch, they always win. All right, it's 9 minutes away from our Feel Great Sunday playlist. It is locked in. Thank you so much to all of you who have contributed. We are going all over the place, but I know it's going to be a fantastic playlist. You're going to love it.
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0: Our very own Tyler and Is This Love. Remember, she's going to be doing a South African tour very, very soon. I hope you guys are going to be out there to support her. All right. It is time for us to get to our Feel Great Sunday playlist. But of course, just have to do a little bit of an update on the score. Second half has kicked off already in Perth, and Australia are now leading 27-17. It won't be for long, I promise. All right, it's 1 o'clock. Music is therapy. It always makes everything better. Let's get stuck into the Feel Great Sunday playlist. This week's theme was Take Us Back to Your Matric Ball. And guys, you certainly delivered. We're going all over the place here. I couldn't put in everybody's because, gosh, you guys loved this theme. But I think we've made a really, really great selection. Enjoy. It's the Feel Great Sunday playlist.
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This one, the choice of Robert from Edgemead. That was your Take Me Back to Matric playlist for the Feel Great Sunday playlist. Thank you so much to everybody. Where we went all over the place. I promised you we would. We were in the 70s, the 80s, the 90s, the 2000s. Belinda Carlisle was there. Heaven is a Place on a Santa Esmeralda with Don't Let Me Be Misunderstood. Lady Gaga, Just Dance, ABBA, Chiquitita, Evanescence.

0: Wow, when last have you heard them on the radio? Call Me When You're Sober. Black with A Wonderful Life, Elaine Shine. And of course, we kicked it off with The Fine Young Cannibals, Straight in the 80s. And She Drives Me Crazy. Thank you so much to everybody who contributed. Of course, the Feel Great Sunday playlist is where you take over the playlist. And we'll do it all again next week. Just in case you're wondering, we're not doing so well. Let's all blame Jerome, ne? Jerome from Zico Filet Plus, because right now the Australian men are leading 42-24 to the Springboks. They're playing out in Perth. It's about the 72nd minute, so not much time to go. But yeah, I guess you win some and you lose some. Hey, just cracks my theory to pieces in terms of it's when I'm not watching that they're winning. So I'm going to have to go back to the drawing board here on my superstitions. Right now, though, 22 minutes away from 2 o'clock, and Mr. Mitch Michiana, who is in the building but will be in the hot seat at 2. And to take us up there, still a lot of great music on the way. Coming up next is Alex Warren.
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0: Alex Warren and Eternity on KFM 94.5. Okay, sad day for us. We are about, let's see, 76 minutes into the game, and the Australian men are still leading 47-31. Of course, we're playing the Springboks are playing the Aussies out in Perth, and yeah. It's not great. But you know what? We win some, we lose some. Thanks, Jerome. And like Celia said, at least we're winning in the pink day cricket. It is 50 minutes away from 2 o'clock. I'll be back to say my goodbyes after this. Let's go.
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0: Marshmallow teaming up with Bastille and Happy on KFM 94.5. What a game. What a game out in Perth Fontaine. Final score 42-38. My goodness gracious. They really tried, really tried. Well done to the Springboks. I was a bit worried there that the score was going to be embarrassing, but actually, wow. So, so, so proud. Ah, we win some, we lose some. At least we're still winning in the pink cricket, like Celia says, yeah? All right, it's time for me to say my goodbyes. What a treat it's been to be in your company. Thank you so much to everyone who's kept me company on the WhatsApp line. I really thought it was going to be quiet today because of the rugby, but actually, you guys kept me company really, really well. Mitch Matiana is up next. He will take you all the way through until 6 p.m. this evening, and I will see you back on the radio again next week, same time, same place. While you are out there in the world, take care of yourselves and don't forget to be kind.
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4: 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Guess what? 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

Noah Kahan, I love this one. It's called The Great Divide. Welcome to it. This is, of course, Weekend Afternoons in KFM 94.5. It's just gone 25 minutes past two. My name is Mitch Mayana.

0: So what was that? Just like you, I popped into the studio a little earlier to watch the rugby, of course. Springboks, unfortunately, not collecting the W in Perth, 42-38. But that last 10 minutes were quite chaotic with the Aussies getting to 11 men. Yep, that happened at one point. And those moments where it looked like we were going to stage a comeback. But of course, listen, besides that last 10 minutes, I think the Aussies played quite well. So kudos to them for selecting a W. We have a month off some international rugby, and then we return in November. That's going to be exciting as well. Listen, if you still want some more sports, don't worry. Protea is in action right now in that pink ODI against Australia. So maybe that's where we'll collect our W. You have to wait and see. Listen, I've got your back, though, covered for the whole Sunday afternoon, because you and I are going to be hanging out all the way till 6 o'clock. Now, if you want to get in touch, it's very simple. All you have to do is open up new contacts, save my number. It is 082-945-0940. And, of course, you can get involved in all the things we do on the show, like the turn-up game coming your way a little bit later on, where I give you a few clues. You take to WhatsApp and let me know who the featured artist is. And, of course, we've got This Week on the Internet, where I find something interesting and cool to share with you, and you get involved in that as well. Plus, if you want to give me your W for the weekend, of course, if you achieved anything awesome or cool this past week, or even today, maybe I saw the matric dancers going around, maybe you bought a new house, got engaged, whatever it is, I want to hear your W, so please pop me a voice note right now.
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Cool track. It's called Flowers Bloom, Sick Love, teaming up with Dominic Neal. I love this one. It's 2:45 is the time, right here on KFM 94.5. Listen, I hope you're living your best life. 27th of September. Don't let sports get you down. I hope you're out and about doing your thing, moving, shaking, grooving, and of course, enjoying a nice, lovely braai. You know, I know the wind is out, you know, tackling us, but it's fine. I hope you got the flames going, the cold ones going, and finally, you know, relaxing on weekends. Don't be like me. Sometimes I make plans on a Tuesday and Wednesday, and then the weekend comes around and I don't get some rest. So if you are, and that's one of your W's, feel free to share them. 0829450940. But if you achieved anything else cool this week or weekend, please let me know. Invite me in. I want to see. Did you get engaged? Did you get married? Are you celebrating divorce? Or divorce op die braai? We take those too. We want to give you your flowers right here on Weekend Afternoons.

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0: 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And you don't have to suffer from FOMO in the office. 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

0: It's Sishi. It's called Either Way. It's just gone 3 o'clock. I took a quick peek at what's happening on your roads. Everything does seem free flowing. Of course, if I've missed something, I know it's a Sunday, but you just never know. 082-945-0940. 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And of course, we throw it back with a little bit of Aaliyah with Try Again.
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0: It's Loiso. It's called Seasons. KFM 94.5. He's out in the UK. And I've been scrolling through social media and he posted this clip of him singing outside. It is so beautiful. When you get some, when you get a chance, please go check it out. He's just doing amazing things, man. I'm so happy to be able to watch his career. You remember he started out at Idols, and looking where he is now, it's just so, so incredible. Listen, this is KFM 94.5. My name is Mitch Matyana, and coming up in 10 minutes, we'll be playing the turn-up game. How it works is, I'll give you a few clues. You'll take to WhatsApp and let me know who the featured artist is. So it's important you save my number, 082-945-0940.
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4: The problem is that they're increasingly applying clinical language to ordinary human experiences. Disagreement becomes emotional harm. Discomfort becomes trauma. Criticism becomes abuse. Accountability becomes being unsafe. We confused emotional awareness with emotional strength. Emotional awareness is knowing what you feel. Emotional strength is being able to tolerate what you feel without turning every uncomfortable experience into evidence that someone has harmed you. If every uncomfortable feeling becomes trauma, that's not emotional health. That's emotional fragility wrapped in therapeutic language. And most of it is just discomfort.
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It's Sienna Spyro. It's called Material Lover. To take us straight to 20 to 4, right here on KFM 94.5. You just stepped into your car. Well, you're in luck because we're about to kick off the turn up game. How it works is I give you a few clues, you take to WhatsApp and let me know who the featured artist is. Now, it's a Sunday, so we usually go back to a throwback artist. Now, the first clue goes as follows. This individual is an American singer, songwriter, musician, record producer, and also a TV judge as well. Now, he started his career in a Motown group, then he went solo back in the 80s. Who am I talking about? If you know the featured artist, let me know. 082-945-0940. But don't worry, I've got another clue coming your way in 5 more minutes.

0: Asa, it's called Chucks. 10 to 4 is the time. Welcome to it. It's KFM 94.5. We are playing the turn up game where I give you a few clues. You take to WhatsApp and let me know who the featured artist is. So the first clue I gave out, in case you missed it, was that this individual is an American singer, songwriter, record producer, and also a TV star. He started his career in a Motown group. He then went solo in the 80s. He also gave us probably one of my favorite songs of all time. Take a listen to this. If you know the featured artist, pop me a WhatsApp right now, 082-945-0940.
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0: Yes, Summer of Love, right here on KFM 94.5. 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
0: And of course, quick fingers on this beautiful Sunday goes out to Natasha. How are you doing?
2: I'm good, and you, Mitch?
0: I'm fantastic. How's your Sunday shaping up?
2: It's a quiet Sunday. It's been a couple of grey days, and the sun is just breaking through, so there's a bit of blue sky, and just relaxing.
0: Come
2: enjoying
0: on.
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0: That's what it's about. Listen, before I get to the answer, let me go through the clues one more time. This individual is an American singer, songwriter, as well as TV star. He started out in a Motown group before going solo in the 80s. He also gave us this iconic song.
2: Oh,

0: Natasha, I want to know from you, who's our featured artist?
1: That's none other than Lionel Richie.
0: Come on. Is there anyone you like to say hello to?
1: Ah, just to everybody out there. Just hope they're having a lovely Sunday afternoon and that just relax before the busy week ahead.
0: Come on. Thank you so much, Queen. Have yourself a great Sunday.
1: Thank you, Mitch. Thanks for the great tune.
0: It's only a pleasure. There we go. Lionel Richie is, of course, our featured artist. I decided to go with this one. So wherever you are in the Western game, I need you to turn up your radios. It's my destiny.

0: It's Lionel Richie, My Destiny. What a song, man. Listen, the music doesn't end here. Still on the way between now and 4:30. Lined up for you. About Miley Cyrus, a little bit of Bruno Mars, Whitney Houston, of course, Jimmy Nevis. 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

0: It's Tyler Zara Larson. She did it again. Listen, Tyler's on tour, or very soon, and one of the stops, Cape Town and Joburg. So, Tigers, imagine we had Zara Larson on there. I mean, that would be cool. I would love to see it. Please, someone who knows Tyler. Or, you know, as South Africans, we know someone who knows someone who knows someone that knows Tyler's mom. So then that's how we're going to get the message across. Cool? That's the plan. Listen, welcome to it. It's KFM 94.5. And still on the way, lined up for you, I've got Jonas Blue, William Singh, Mama Plush, Jethro Tate with Here With You.
1: Let's go. 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
2: He has arrived, Mr. Kenny Lattimore. 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

It's Ariana Grande, Hate That I Made You Love Me. I made you love you. Okay, listen, I'll stop singing. All right, I know I sound like a wooden mic contestant, and I also stop right there. It's 20 to 5, it's KFM 94.5. Welcome to it. My name is Mitch McKenna, and coming up in the next 10 minutes, we've got the sports wrap, where I'll be taking a look at the around the world, in the world of sports, of what's happening in terms of the latest fixtures. Protea is currently in action against Australia, and also what happened in Perth early on today. 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
0: Of course, three of our major national teams were in action this weekend. Let's kick things off yesterday with Bafana Bafana, impressive victory 2-1 over Guinea to kick off our AFCON qualifying. And of course, Coach Pitso's second time run leading the Bafana Bafana team. So hopefully the boys can collect all the W's so we can qualify for next year's Africa Cup of Nations. From Bafana to the Springboks, well, 11:45 kickoff out in Perth. It's nice and brunch time kickoff. We love those. But unfortunately, things didn't fall our way. Australia winning 42-38. At some point, they were down to 11 men. So impressive to the Wallabies for pulling that victory out of the bag. And of course, from one Australia versus South Africa game to another out in Wanderers. It is, of course, the Pink ODI. The Proteas currently taking on Australia. And we're looking to restrict them to a nice victory. We won the first game. Now we're looking to win this one as well. The spinners are doing their job. But of course, we've reached just over 30 overs in the ODI. I'll keep you updated to see if the boys can at least redeem us from earlier on's loss. But kudos to the Proteas. They're going by steady. That's been your sports wrap.
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When I get tongue-tied, when I'm on the front line, when I feel lost, when I feel lost. You know what it feels like, you know what I feel right, you know what it costs, you know what it costs.

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Still on the way between now and 5:30. I've got Boys to Men with End of the Road, DJ Zintle tomorrow day with Colors, and of course, Micah with Relax. 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

0: It is our guy, Majozi. I love this one, man. It's called Falling, KFM 94.5. Welcome to it. It's weekend afternoons. My name is Mitch McKenna. And this week on the internet, if you are dating, here's a real heads up, because there's a brand new thing you need to be aware of. It's called chatfishing. Yes, we've gone from catfishing to chatfishing. So basically, this is an online dating trend where a person uses artificial intelligence to write, edit, and to generate flirty text messages. So the person that you might be falling in love with on the other side could potentially be AI, but it's a real person, but they're just using those. Yo, there's a lot to look out for nowadays, eh? that's so crazy. Because, I mean, with the catfishing, it was obviously fake profile, fake picture. It wasn't that person. But you were still, you know, at least talking to that individual. And then now you're talking to AI, but it's still the same. What happens when catfishing and chat, you know what? I don't even want to talk about it. So please be aware. At some point, you might have to take screenshots of your chat and run it through certain AI programs to see if it's actually, if you actually falling in love with someone. Yo, there's a lot. Please, let's slow down a little bit on technology. Let's try to be real. Let's connect, you know, on a human. Am I the only one that's thinking that? Because that's kind of crazy. Please let me know. 082-945-0940. The day catfishing and chatfishing meet you.
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0: It's KFM 94.5, 20 to 6 is the time. Welcome to it. It's weekend afternoons. My name is Mitch Makiana. Listen, I decided to take a quick squeeze of what the weather's looking like for this week. I can tell you this, that Wednesday is going to be the best day. So I don't know if you can do a laptop at the beach situation, but it might call for one of those. I'm just saying, it wasn't Mitch who came up with this idea. That's all I'm saying. Okay. But yeah, it's going to be a good week in terms of weather-wise. Hopefully, those wind can die down a little bit. Listen, I'm a summer baby. So when the sun is out, I love it. Born in December. So the more sunshine, the better. So we can live our best lives. You know what I mean? Listen, still on the way, I got Lee Cole, With or Without You, plus this one. It's Anne Marie, 2002.
1: I will always remember.

0: It's such a good song. It's Medusa. It's called Paradise. And that's how I wrap things up. Thank you so much for hanging out with me for the past couple hours. It's been incredible. I'll be back again next week, Saturday, between 2 and 6 p.m. So have yourself a great week. And as always, remember to feed your focus and starve your distractions. Mitch McKenna.
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0: Stargazing, Miles Smith on KFM 94.5. Thank you to Mitch Machana for keeping you company and for a fabulous show. I am going to be with you all the way until 9 o'clock. Oh, I don't know what to say. Ja, stom geslaan. My verstand te bowe hierso with the Bokke and the Aussie game. What, you know what? You win some, you lose some. Felt a bit like that this morning with my Ironman training in this Cape Town wind. Wow, it was special. But we don't have to drown our sorrows. We can improve our mood by listening to fantastic music and having a lacquer show. So that's what we're going to do. We're going to lift our spirits. We've still got some Curtis William, Neo and Justin Timberlake on the way. Don't go anywhere. It's just gone 6 o'clock.
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0: Oh, it's Evie Inglis, Sound of Us on KFM 94.5, our very own and an awesome South African talent. If you've just joined the show, welcome to it. You're listening to myself, Tash V, on KFM 94.5. And just speaking about local, I stumbled upon an article of someone who is a CEO, and she's just recently decided to go back. I actually have to find this. I'm going to go and find this article because she has decided at the age of 61 to go back to varsity. And at 61 to go back to university, it got me thinking, if there is something that you would go back and do, or not go back, as in like right now, would you that you would go and study, what would it be? I toy between the idea of a pilot or a trauma surgeon. I always wanted to be a trauma surgeon. And so I would go and do those two things. If money wasn't a problem, if time wasn't an issue, and you could go back to varsity, where would you go? And what would you do, rather? So I want to know. 082-945-0940. If you're studying something, going back to varsity, what would it be? I'm sure there's lots of people that would maybe change direction completely. I mean, look at me. I'm an actress, presenter, and here I am wanting to be a trauma surgeon. Well, look how that worked out for me. Although, you know, I really do want to fly a plane as well. It's just hours. But again, if money wasn't an issue, would I go do it? Yes, to both of those. Absolutely. 082-945-0940. What would you go and study if you could go and do that now? We still got some Destiny's Child and Lady Zamar on the way.
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0: You're Love, One Republic on KFM 94.5. You've tuned in. Welcome to the show. You've tuned in. If you've tuned in, I'm losing words here as I go. Clearly, it's a Sunday night. If you've just tuned in, you're listening to myself, Tash V. And I did ask about what would you do if you had to go back to varsity right now? And it doesn't matter, time or money didn't make any difference. It was all sorted. What would you go and study? I got a message from Lynn saying, good day, KFM. If I was ever given a chance, I would definitely go and study forensics. The analysis, fingerprint examinations, and the last hair and nylon, whatever it may be to identify the suspects or victims. That is my passion. Well, how awesome is that? Something I did not expect, but how cool. And then Ramona,
1: would study investigative journalism.
0: Ooh, another investigative one.
1: I want to get to the bottom of it and I want to spill them beans.
0: Ooh.
1: That, among other things, when I was in primary school,
0: yes.
1: I wanted to be an advocate.
0: Of course.
1: But then people started scaring me and saying, oh, 7 years, 7 years. Okay, no, 7 years later, and I get the MBA and... and autism.
0: Wow. Ramona, you have impressed me beyond. That is very, very cool. Well, there you have it. There are so many different things that one could go and do. And we've just got to make the most of life, hey? We've only got one life. We can always make more money. We can't make more time. And anyone is allowed to go and do whatever they like. Speaking of anyone, it's Justin Bieber.
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0: It's ready for you from Black Coffee and Celeste. On KFM 94.5, it is your Sunday rooftop party happening right here in studio, but also out there. And it's a little breezy, so I'm not sure how rooftoppy we're going, but I can tell you what is rooftoppy is our music. It is epic. I had a little squizzy. We've still got some Lauryn Hill on the way, as well as Mikasa, Amy Farku. So stick around. I'm also going to be telling you about something that I stumbled upon yesterday that got sent to me on Instagram. Very interesting confessions, I might add. Confessions that I didn't think were coming my way, or about me for that matter.
1: Flying Fish got that new for you. And if you want to taste something surprisingly good, we got you. It's your favorite Flying Fish lemon. Now with a splash of passion fruit that you love. Introducing the new Flying Fish Halloween limited edition passion fruit and lemon. Dare to taste the flavor. Buy a Flying Fish Halloween limited edition can and stand a chance to win surprisingly good prizes.
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0: That's Wayside Misaki and Jesse Clegg on KFM 94.5. You're hanging out with myself, Tash V, and I'm keeping you company on this slightly windy Sunday afternoon, evening. Oh, and I know I don't want to admit it. It devastated me, the book again this afternoon. But alas, be that as it may, you know, we can't always win. We've also got to lose in order to come back even stronger. It's starting to become a bit of a habit. I don't know if I like it, but here we are. And I said I was going to tell you about confessions. It's called Confessions, Gym Confessions, and it's a page on Instagram. And someone found it yesterday. I don't follow the page, but it was sent to me by several people. And it's obviously an account that somebody has taken, and you can send your confessions and they write the confessions out. So you'll never know who it is. You know, it's, for example, if you go onto the page, you can see confession number 835, and it's in the, from the gym in Middelburg, or confession, you know, 833 from Pietermaritzburg. So there's this guy I see at Virgin Active North Ryde Mall, and from what I heard, he's a doctor, and the one thing I'm attracted to is his big feet. I know, I don't know how to approach him because I'm too shy. So these things keep coming up and or get posted. And yesterday, one got sent to me, and this is how it reads. There's this model, singer, actress, and radio host in Cape Town from KFM with dark hair. She recently got injured, and I saw her the other day by the gym. She's now swimming. I just want to say that I would drink your pool lane water just to be closer to you. Well, I mean, if I ever was going to get a compliment, I wasn't thinking it was going to come from somebody saying they would feel close to me by drinking my pool lane water. But that is confession number 828. And I didn't expect it. But whoever you are, Mr. Jim Confessions person, you know what? I'm going to take this as a compliment. Thank you very much. It was difficult at first when I started reading this. I was thrown because it said model. I was just thinking someone had sent me a funny meme. But thank you for thinking that I'm a model. I'll take that one. And of course, then once I read KFM radio presenter, I thought, oh no, and dark hair. There's no turning back now. So there it is. Be that as it may, I want to know, have you ever had a secret admirer or somebody compliment you in a intriguing way? Let's put it that way. 082-945-0940. I want to hear from you. What is the most intriguing way someone has complimented you? Or perhaps a secret admirer has approached or said about you? That's 082-945-0940. You've got your Sun Rooftop Party up next. Turn the
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0: that is your Sun Rooftop Party this Sunday. Well, you're listening to KFM 94.5. I'm Tash V, keeping you company all the way until 9 o'clock. And I just got such a smile on my face. I got a message in from Grant saying, oh my goodness, what's the mix for Africa? Great Sunday night tunes. We've been in Cape Town for a month, seeing what it would be like coming home. Turns out it's a no-brainer. Loving the music. Well, Grant, I hope that you are settling in and getting ready to stay rooted in African soil. And I hope that you continue to listen to the number one station in the Western Cape, KFM, because yes, I can agree on that one. The music is hot. It is awesome. And I was, as usual, having a party for one in studio. Oh man, it is a Sunday night. We're all winding down, getting ready for the week. Missing Carte Blanche as we speak. But then again, I know a lot of people don't like watching Carte Blanche. I don't know. I love it. I think it's because it always reminded me of how the week end was finishing. And now I get to watch it guilt-free because there's no project wat vir my wag môre oggend of 'n aardrykskunde mondeling that I have to go and do. So that stress is off. Man, oh man, I'm very grateful that I'm not in school anymore. Grateful that I got to go to school. But I'm glad. I actually had a really, really good schooling career. I can't complain, I must say. But that angst about schoolwork, no, I don't miss that part about it. The schoolwork, not so much. The social aspect and the sport, give it to me any day of the week. Oh man, what it was like to be young and carefree and adulthoodness wasn't a thing. And now here we are, adulting for our lives on a Sunday night. If you are a kid and you, oh, but hang on, it's school holidays. What am I even talking about? So yes, no, watch Carte Blanche. No, the 8 o'clock movie. You can watch the 8 o'clock movie. I'm sure of it. Don't have to wake up early tomorrow morning. Yes, that is the best. Oh, now I'm even happy for all the kids out there. Well, you know what? We'll cheer you up some even more. We've got Khalid and Mikasa on the way.
1: 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Here's what you missed.
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5: 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We can only take him in 3-hour doses. Yeah. Bye-bye, Darren. Bye-bye, sir.
4: Bye-bye. 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

It's La Vida Mikasa on KFM 94.5, and you've just joined. It is exactly 8 o'clock and time for a little Would You Rather. So I was wanting to know, would you rather in your life have a personal chef or a personal trainer? I sounded like I was very proper there again. Personal trainer. Would you rather have a personal chef or a personal trainer in your life? I mean, those are great options. It's just a matter of choosing which one. But if you had to choose, which one would you take? I can tell you off the bat right now, thank you very much, I will be taking a personal chef. If I never have to cook ever again in my life, I will be so thrilled. I don't want to think about food. I just want to tell the person, this is what I can eat, that's what I can't eat. And wham, bam, thank you, ma'am. Surprise me. Make my life joyous. Want nee, gits. Dis iets wat ek nie geniet nie hoor. It takes a lot of time and effort. And I think it's, you know, unless food and cooking is a real passion, then it's a different story. But no, not for me. I will take a personal chef. I want to know, what are you taking? A personal chef or a personal trainer? 082-945-0940. Ooh, dis 'n Sondag aand, mense. Also bearing in mind that I have been on air every single day for the last 4 weeks with no breaks. So every now and again, I might have a brain fart just to make sure I'm reading the correct number. But I want to know from you, would you rather have a personal trainer or a personal chef? It's your choice. 082-945-0940. It's Nelly Furtado.

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It's only you, Maxine Caesar, on KFM 94.5. You're hanging out with myself, Tash V, on this slightly windy Sunday evening, getting ready for the week. Most of you are, I'm assuming, on school holidays now. Well, I mean, parentals, I'm sorry, you might have to be heading to work tomorrow. But kids, I hope you are able to sleep in a little, enjoy this time. If you're in matric, you're probably, or should at least be, consolidating for those finals coming up. Oh, man, oh, man. But you know what? We can just keep you grooving and keep you in a lacquer mood on this Sunday night, because that's what we're here to do. Play the best music. We've got some up-tempo Outkast on the way. This takes me back to my youth. Goodness me, what a jam. Those good old days when I feel like saying, let's go whip out the thunder.com pictures. In fact, you know what? I really think I'm going to go through mine and make a post on social media, because those were epic. I mean, I feel like I could sell those for millions. The amount of footage I have of people on my external hard drive, well, if you know you were

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0: Does it? And with the Afrikaans prank, I've got to go literally right back to day one.
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0: what a song. I'd risk it all. Bruno Mars on KFM 94.5. And from myself, Tash V, it has been awesome hanging out. I will be back with you again tomorrow from 9 to 12 with Tracy Lang. And until then, I hope you have a beautiful evening. Have a fabulous start to your week tomorrow. Until then, be safe. Ta-ta!
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0: The number one breakfast show on the number one station. 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
4: 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Discomfort becomes trauma. Criticism becomes abuse. Accountability becomes being unsafe. We confused emotional awareness with emotional strength. Emotional awareness is knowing what you feel. Emotional strength is being able to tolerate what you feel without turning every uncomfortable experience into evidence that someone has harmed you. If every uncomfortable feeling becomes trauma, that's not emotional health. 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And most of it is just discomfort.
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0: 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Let's
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